Your Excellency, Mr. Nguyen Van Thong, Deputy Prime Minister, Your Excellency, Mr. Tran Tin Zong, Provincial Secretary, Honorable Leaders of the Central Government and Ministries, Honorable Leaders of Dien Bien Province, esteemed, distinguished delegates and guests, ladies and gentlemen, my name is Jason Chua, Vice President, Head of Development in Asia at Vestas Development AS, a member of Vestas Group from Denmark. Vestas is a global leader in wind energy solutions, with more than 200 gigawatts of installed capacity worldwide. In terms of project development investments, we have currently successfully developed and constructed 9 gigawatts of projects globally and are currently developing 30 gigawatts worldwide, focusing on 10 priority countries, including Vietnam. Vietnam is a key and strategic country for Vestas Group, where we have successfully installed and currently operating 1.6 gigawatt of wind turbines in the country. From Vestas Development AS, we have almost 1 gigawatt of wind projects under development in Vietnam, which will contribute significantly to the energy supply and transition objectives of Vietnam in time to come. In addition to the larger energy objectives of the country, we expect that our investment will also generate significant socio-economic benefits to the country. These projects not only contribute to budget revenues, but also help improve transportation infrastructure, promote green tourism, create jobs, and increase incomes for local communities in project areas. We have seen how our investments have made a difference in other countries around the world, and we believe we can do the same here in Vietnam. This is in line with Vestas' objectives. We not only invest to make a commercial profit, but also to benefit the country and the local communities. Recognizing Vietnam's growing electricity demand, particularly the increasing load in the northern region, we began conducting studies in North Vietnam since 2021 to investigate how we can help to meet the increasing load in the north. We noticed that there is significant wind potential, particularly in Dien Bien province, that has not been harnessed due to the relatively complex terrain. Vestas, as the global leader in wind energy, we began to put our expertise across our wind engineering and construction capabilities to initiate development of wind projects in the province since 2022. With the strong support of the Dien Bien provincial government, we are pleased to say that Vestas Development now has three projects of 354 megawatt capacity included in the Adjusted Power Development Plan 8, all studied and proposed by Vestas. At today's investment promotion conference in Dien Bien province, we would like to first thank the Dien Bien government for your support and granting the RRC to our project. We will commit to implement the projects and respectfully propose several matters as follows. 1. Support for investment procedures and land acquisition. During project implementation, we look forward to the continued support from provincial departments and agencies to issue sector-specific permits and the appraisal and